Don't give way to hating, and yet don't look too good nor talk too wise. If you can dream and not make dreams your master.

Thank you. Now the sun is up, bring your guns, worry about. And neither one nor there. And it's one of the loony bones, worry about. And the loony bones were the fucking pastor. And the loony bones were the fucking pastor. And the loony bones were the fucking pastor. And the loony bones were the fucking pastor. And the loony bones were the fucking pastor. And the loony bones were the fucking pastor.

It was just a glance, in the wrong moment, lost by chance. But somewhere out there, in the blue, I'm still with you.

just feels too heavy to hold. I just sit here, feel nothing, and still a tear